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1: 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Me and my boys just getting wasted. Stolen cigarettes, sipping mom drinks, facing. We're empty as the cans.

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1: Like, are you sure?
0: Yes, I know I always say that, but you say